0: Soprano Montserrat Caballé with the London Symphony Orchestra led by Charles Mackerras singing O Mio Babbino Caro by Puccini. Before that, she performed Casta Diva from Bellini's Norma with the London Philharmonic Orchestra and Chorus. And we began our tribute to the legendary Spanish virtuosa with her performance of Senta's Ballad. That's from Richard Wagner's The Flying Dutchman. Montserrat Caballé was born in Barcelona in 1933, and she died there in 2018 at the age of 85. In between, she became one of the most acclaimed operatic sopranos in the world, known especially for roles in Verdi and Bel Canto opera. She studied at the Liceo Conservatory in her hometown and later in Basel, Switzerland. Her breakthrough came in 1956 when she filled in for American soprano Marilyn Horne on short notice at Carnegie Hall. She received a 25-minute ovation for that performance. A demonstration of her widespread fame came when she recorded a duet with rock singer Freddie Mercury as the official song of the 1992 Olympic Games in Barcelona. This is Concierto, classical music by Spanish and Latin American composers and performers. I'm Frank Dominguez.
1: 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I'm Thea Lobo. Thanks so much for tuning in. 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
0: 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Terminamos esta hora de virtuosos españoles legendarios con la gran pianista Alicia de la Rocha, tocando música por el compositor nacionalista Enrique Granados. 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

Wrapping up this hour of concierto focusing on legendary Spanish virtuosos with the great pianist Alicia de la Rocha. We heard her play six pieces on Spanish folk songs by the nationalist composer Enrique Granados. This has been Concierto with classical music by Spanish and Latino composers and performers. I'm Frank Dominguez. Hasta la próxima.

0: Music by Argentine-born composer Jorge Morel, his Dance in E Minor. You heard one of today's most admired guitarists, the American Jason Vio. Jorge Morel was born in Buenos Aires in 1931 and died in 2021 in the United States, where he lived for many years. Morel collaborated with and wrote music for many of the most important guitarists of the last century across genres, such as John Williams, Chet Atkins, the Romero and Assad brothers, Christopher Parkening, Carlos Barbosa Lima, and many others. This is Concierto, featuring classical music by Spanish and Latin American composers and performers. I'm Frank Dominguez.
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0: Terminamos este episodio con música por Enrique Soro. 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

0: Finishing this edition of Concierto with the Symphony Orchestra of Chile, conducted by José Luis Domínguez, no relation to your host, performing the Sinfonía Romántica, the Romantic Symphony by Enrique Soro. He was born in Concepción, Chile in 1884 of an Italian immigrant father who was a musician and a Chilean mother who taught French. Soro learned to play the piano from his father and grew up in a sophisticated household with music performed for gatherings on a regular basis. He studied at the conservatory in Milan, which his father had attended, and upon returning to Chile, embarked on an auspicious career as a composer, conductor, and teacher. His Romantic Symphony was written in 1921 and is still regarded as the most important symphony ever to come from Chile. The Berlin Philharmonic premiered it with the composer conducting a program of his own works. This has been Concierto with classical music by Spanish and Latin American composers and performers, presented in English y en español. Le habla Frank Domínguez. Nos vemos.
1: I just want to say that it's a real privilege to have to live in a city like Sarasota, where we have this 24-hour-a-day classical music station. I just feel that we're very lucky here. I enjoy listening to it in the car. I spend a lot of time in the car helping pick up my grandchildren, and they listen to it. They're introduced to classical music that way, and we all benefit from it. My one granddaughter is taking piano lessons now, and she likes to hear classical piano in the car. Thank you once again for being there.
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0: Hello, I'm Betty Huddleston from Treasure Island. I consider my Bach and Mozart and Beethoven and all the wonderful composers my friends. I love to listen to classical music because it's been such an important part of my life. I like it on all day long, and when I'm working on the computer, it calms me down, and I feel it's like part of my nourishment. I have to have my classical music just as I have to have food and water. I'm Betty Huddleston, and I hope you will join me and become a member today.
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There's a symphony by Alice Mary Smith with Howard Shelley and the London Mozart Players. 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Well, good morning. It's Friday, July 17th is National Tattoo Day, so show them if you got them. It's 6 o'clock and time to start things today with a major work. Welcome to WSMR's Sunrise Serenade. Now, the serenade this morning is one of the piano concertos by the Irish composer John Field, the man credited with inventing the nocturne. Well, Field was quite popular in the 19th century as a pianist and a composer. He was on the planet at the same time as Beethoven, and you can hear the influence of Haydn and Mozart in his style of music. John created 7 piano concertos all told, and his 2nd piano concerto is the most popular out of that set. And that's this morning's Sunrise Serenade. Now, here's another Irish man named John O'Connor at the piano, joining Charles McCarris and the Scottish Chamber Orchestra. And here's John Field's 2nd piano concerto on WSMR.

John Field's Piano Concerto No. 2. You heard John O'Connor playing piano with Charles McCarris and the Scottish Chamber Orchestra on Classical WSMR. And that's your Sunrise Serenade for Friday. Tomorrow, Saturday, might be just a little tempting to be up and around 6 o'clock to catch the Fourth Symphony by Brahms. That's tomorrow's Sunrise Serenade on WSMR. Well, you'll be hearing some of Tartini's violin music before 7 this morning. And next, something by Felix Mendelssohn with the Vienna Philharmonic. Johns Hopkins All Children's Hospital works together with the community to help children achieve their dreams. Now, that expert care earned the highest ranking among children's hospitals in Florida by U.S. News & World Report. Learn more at hopkinsallchildrens.org. 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Let's wake up to the Midsummer Night's Dream Overture by Felix Mendelssohn. 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

Felix Mendelssohn's Midsummer Night's Dream Overture, and that was Andre Previn with the Vienna Philharmonic on Classical WSMR 89.1 and 103.9. It has been quite a summer for live performances on WSMR between the Sarasota Music Festival in June and the Rebecca Penny's Piano Festival here in July. All of WSMR's live performances are available on demand. You can even binge listen if there is such a thing. And WSMR's digital team has started doing video of these performances as well. It's a thing of beauty, really, to cast from your phone or tablet to the big screen. However you listen or watch, it's there for you at WSMR.org. Have you heard the legend of Giuseppe Tartini? He's supposed to have made a deal with the devil in exchange for superpower violin skills. He even wrote a devil's trill sonata to kind of seal the deal. Well, Tartini wrote a lot of music for violin, and this is actually one of his more subdued pieces here on Friday morning. It's Tartini's Pastorale for Violin and String Orchestra. The violinist here is Pinchas Zukerman with Canada's National Arts Centre Orchestra out of Ottawa on Classical WSMR 89.1 and 103.9.

That's a pastoral for violin and string orchestra by Giuseppe Tartini, with Pincus Zukerman playing violin and leading Canada's National Arts Centre Orchestra, based out of Ottawa, Ontario, Canada's capital. Well, you're listening to WSMR 89.1 Sarasota and WUSF 89.7 HD2 Tampa, broadcasting from the Ernie and Eliza Kretzmer studio at the University of South Florida. Hi there, good morning, happy Friday. I'm Mark Michaud with the Armida Overture by Antonio Salieri. Here's Michael Dittrich leading the Slovak Radio Symphony Orchestra.

Here's the overture to Antonio Salieri's opera Armida, and you heard Michael Dittrich with the Slovak Radio Symphony Orchestra on WSMR, Florida's classical music station. You'll hear one of Haydn's symphonies here in just about 10 minutes, and Yo-Yo Ma makes an appearance after that with some of Fritz Kreisler's music. Up next, a little something for Woodwind Nation. There's an Albinoni oboe concerto ahead. Have you heard that WSMR is bringing you Sarasota Orchestra concerts on Tuesday nights this summer? It really is great to re-experience the amazing first full and official season with conductor Giancarlo Guerrero. This coming Tuesday night at 8, re-experience the Masterworks Concert No. 3. Now, that's the concert that happened on a cool weekend in January. The show is called Pictures at an Exhibition. Were you there? It was the weekend when guest conductor Peter Ungen took to the stage. One of the concert's highlights was when 15-year-old violin-playing sensation Himari wowed everybody with her performance of Brooks Violin Concerto No. 1. So you can hear it at 8 o'clock Tuesday night. And for a limited time, you can check out last Tuesday night's concert. It's available on demand at WSMR.org. Well, here's an Albinoni concerto for two oboes. Anthony Robson and Catherine Latham are playing the oboe with Simon Standage and Collegium Musicum 90 on Classical WSMR.

That's a double oboe concerto by Tommaso Albinoni with Anthony Robson and Catherine Latham playing oboe. And you also heard Simon Standage conducting Collegium Musicum 90 on Classical WSMR. Well, are you ready for some wet weather? It feels like it's been a while since umbrellas were needed around here, but this weekend's a different story. Rain chances are up to 70% today, 80% tomorrow and Sunday. It's not going to rain all the time, but there will be bands of rain happening all week. And, you know, with the drought we've been dealing with, the rain is welcome. And it's not a big tropical event either. It is hurricane season, though. Good to be ready as you can be. And our colleagues at WUSF have put together a guide to help you with hurricane kit supplies, evacuation zones, and routes at WUSF.org/hurricane. And remember, WSMR is here with this soothing music 24/7. The Tampa Museum of Art presents Mysteries of the Nile, Ancient Egypt, the first exhibition in Tampa dedicated to ancient Egyptian art, featuring artifacts exploring pharaohs, gods, and more. Tickets available at tampamuseum.org. 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

0: Here's Joseph Haydn's Symphony No. 82, and the music you heard in that last movement reminded people of the kind of music trained bears used to dance to in the streets for entertainment back in the day. And that's why the symphony is nicknamed The Bear. Neville Marriner led the Academy of St. Martin in the Fields. 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
1: 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Pianist Kirill Gerstein performs in the world premiere of a new concerto by Francisco Cole, and there's playful ballet music from Francis Poulenc and the definitive musical Portrait of the Sea from Debussy. I'm Steve Seal. That's next time on APM Symphony Cast.
0: That's tonight at 8 on Classical WSMR. Here's a piece Fritz Kreisler called Liebesfreude, Love's Joy. Yo-Yo Ma's playing cello with pianist Patricia Zander.

That's called Liebesfreude by Fritz Kreisler, Love's Joy. You heard Yo-Yo Ma playing cello with pianist Patricia Zander. If you've never heard of her before, are you familiar with Ben Zander, the conductor based out of Boston? Yeah, well, that's his wife. They've been married since 1966. Isn't that something? Well, if you're looking for things to do over the weekend, hang on for WSMR's local art spotlight on the way at 8 o'clock this morning. Just looking over today's playlist, if you're working, there are some great pieces to power you through the day, like Gershwin's Rhapsody in Blue and Dvorak's Seventh Symphony. And that's all before lunch. And you can have lunch with Mozart's music today. Joe Goetz starts his program with Midday Mozart every weekday. And today is one of the great Mozart symphonies for lunch, the Symphony No. 34, the Salzburg Symphony. That's coming up on Classical WSMR. And now, Robert Shaw leads the Atlanta Symphony Orchestra with the Prince Igor Overture by Alexander Bardeen on Florida's classical music station, WSMR, 89.1 and 103.9.

0: There's the Atlanta Symphony Orchestra from the Robert Shaw days, and you heard the Prince Igor Overture by Alexander Borodin. Just ahead, some old royal Swedish wedding music by Johan Roman. Coming up on WSMR 89.1 Sarasota, WUSF 89.7 HD2, and 103.9 W280 DW Tampa, broadcasting from the University of South Florida. Well, good morning. It's 8 o'clock and time for WSMR's Local Art Spotlight. 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
1: 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I'm Thea Lobo. 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Thursday, July 23rd, 2:30 p.m., Soundbox Fellowship Program at Sarasota's Selby Library presents resident artists Sophia Sokolay on violin and Baron Fenwick on piano in a lecture recital offering newly commissioned works. 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
0: All right. Thank you, Thea. I'm Mark Michaud. Have you been to any weddings this summer? Here's some wedding music from many moons ago. Johan Roman created his little Drottningholm music for the Crown Prince of Sweden's wedding. And here's Anthony Halsted conducting the Uppsala Chamber Orchestra.

0: That's Anthony Halsted with the Uppsala Chamber Orchestra, and you heard some Little Drotting Hole music by Johan Roman on Classical WSMR, Swedish Baroque wedding music. Now, ahead on WSMR, you'll hear an overture by William Grant Still, and if you're into piano music, well, there's some Chopin in your future. And up next, some distinctively British dance music on WSMR. Well, school is starting back up August 10th. That'll be here before you know it. Have you had a chance to do summer vacation this year? 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Thea Lobo curated the Soothing Vacation Classical playlist at WSMR.org. You could enjoy it while you're at the beach, no doubt. But it's also perfect if you're looking for a moment or two of escape from the day's mayhem. 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
1: You may or may not be able to pick out a bassoon from looking at an orchestra on stage, but you might recognize the sound of the instrument as the gruff grandfather in Peter and the Wolf. Bassoon's a double reed member of the woodwind family. Antonio Vivaldi composed quite a few concertos featuring bassoon, and you can audition a selection from a brand new recording of them on Sunday Baroque this week.
0: It's Sunday morning at 10 on Classical WSMR. Have you ever seen Morris dancing? It's British folk dancing. It's different from R square dancing on this side of the Atlantic, but you could tell it's sort of in the same family. Well, here's Gustav Holst's Morris Dance Tunes. Nicholas Braithwaite conducts the New Zealand Chamber Orchestra.

You heard Nicholas Braithwaite with the New Zealand Chamber Orchestra with the Gustav Holst Morris Dance Tunes on Classical WSMR. For some of us, Morris dancing is a spectator sport. Am I right? You'll be hearing a concert overture by William Grant Still on the way next on Classical WSMR. The James Museum shows you the world of Earth's most misunderstood animal, wolves. Photography by Ronan Donovan. National Geographic brings you closer to a species that has lived alongside us for millennia. More at thejamesmuseum.org. Well, here's some prize-winning music by William Grant Still, the Dean of African American Composers. The Cincinnati Symphony had a Jubilee competition for their 50th anniversary, so he was in the running with somewhere around 40 other pieces. They were all submitted anonymously, and he won first prize. He got $1,000 out of it. And here's the festive overture by William Grant Still. Arthur Bennett Lipkins conducting the Royal Philharmonic on WSMR.

You just heard a festive overture for Friday morning by William Grant Still, and that was Arthur Bennett Lipkin and the Royal Philharmonic on Classical WSMR. It's been quite a summer for live performances on WSMR, between the Sarasota Music Festival in June and the Rebecca Penny's Piano Festival here in July. 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Well, here's Frédéric Chopin's Waltz No. 5, the 2-4 Waltz, and this is the pianist Jean-Bernard Pommier on WSMR.

0: The Waltz No. 5 by Frédéric Chopin, the rhythmic illusionist. You know, waltzes are written in 3/4 time, and that one was too. But Chopin had something going on with the left hand of the piece that made it sound like it was doing something completely different, almost like it was in 2/4 time. So that's why it's called the 2/4 waltz. And you heard Jean-Bernard Pommier helping create the illusion for you this morning at the piano on WSMR. Are you a fan of Franz Schubert's Trout Quintet? It's a lot of fun to listen to, and it's tonight's evening masterwork on WSMR. Thea Lobo will play that for you at 7. Now next, a suite by Doreen Carwithin.
1: 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Pianist Kirill Gerstein performs in the world premiere of a new concerto by Francisco Cole, and there's playful ballet music from Francis Poulenc and the definitive musical Portrait of the Sea from Debussy. I'm Steve Seal. That's next time on APM SymphonyCast.
0: That's tonight at 8 o'clock on Classical WSMR. Well, right about the time when the Beatles were appearing in black and white TV sets on the Ed Sullivan Show in the 1960s, Doreen Carwithin was in England creating this music. This is Doreen's Suffolk Suite, and here's Richard Hickox and the London Symphony Orchestra.

That's the Suffolk Suite by Doreen Carwithin with Richard Hickox leading the London Symphony Orchestra. 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Good morning. I'm Mark Michaud, and you've made it to Friday. And if you're working today, well, here's to the weekend getting here quick, fast, and in a hurry. In the meantime, here's a musical supplement to go with your caffeine. It's a trumpet concerto by Giuseppe Torelli. Trumpeters Rolf Smedvig with Yaakja Leng and the Scottish Chamber Orchestra on WSMR.

0: You just heard Rolf Smedvig playing trumpet there with Yahya Lang and the Scottish Chamber Orchestra. And that was the Trumpet Concerto No. 1 by Giuseppe Chiarelli on Florida's classical music station, WSMR. You'll be hearing Sharon Isbin with some solo guitar work here in just a few minutes. And then one of the great big Dvorak symphonies is ahead. Next, a Polonaise by Anatoly Yadov on WSMR. The Bishop Museum of Science and Nature in Bradenton presents Laser Light Nights in their planetarium. 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
0: You can hear From the Top over the weekend at 5 o'clock Sunday afternoon on Classical WSMR. Here's a Polonaise by Anatoly Yadov with Nemirovy and the City of Birmingham Symphony.

That's a Polonaise by Anatol Liadov with Nema Yervi conducting the City of Birmingham Symphony on Classical WSMR 89.1 and 103.9. Well, Sharon Isbin's up next with some amazing Italian-flavored dance music. Have you made it to WSMR.org lately? That's our website, and there's always something interesting going on there. 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Here's Sharon Isbin up next on Classical WSMR with a Tarantella by Mario Castelnuovo Tedesco.

0: That's Sharon Isbin with a Tarantella by Mario Castelnuovo Tedesco on Classical WSMR. Glad you're listening this morning. Thanks for being here. You know, music critics say that Dvorak's Ninth Symphony is his most popular, but his Seventh Symphony is the greatest. We'll see what you think. Dvorak's Symphony No. 7 is up next on Florida's Classical Music Station. 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
1: 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Pianist Kirill Gerstein performs in the world premiere of a new concerto by Francisco Cole, and there's playful ballet music from Francis Poulenc and the definitive musical Portrait of the Sea from Debussy. I'm Steve Seal. That's next time on APM Symphony Cast.
0: 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Hey, don't be shocked to see rain. It's been a while, but it looks like a rainy weekend ahead. There was a talk that this system could even turn tropical, but it isn't that likely, even though this is hurricane season. Our colleagues at WUSF have some storm-related tips for you at wusf.org/hurricane. You can find out what evacuation zone you're in, what's your best escape route, and what to have in the hurricane kit. Well, time for a Friday morning masterpiece. This is the Seventh Symphony by Antonín Dvořák. And here's Andrés Orozco Estrada leading the Houston Symphony Orchestra on Classical WSMR.

The Symphony No. 7 by Antonin Dvorak, and that was Andres Orozco Estrada leading the Houston Symphony Orchestra. Now, Andres was with the Houston Orchestra for about a dozen years. These days, he's leading the Gorzenik Orchestra in Cologne, Germany. 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Well, good morning, I'm Mark Michaud with the Flute Concerto No. 2 by Franz Danzi. And this is James Galway playing flute, joining York Ferber and the Württemberg Chamber Orchestra.

The Second Flute Concerto by Franz Danzi, and you heard James Galway playing with his golden flute there, joining Jörg Ferber and the Württemberg Chamber Orchestra on Classical WSMR 89.1 and 103.9. Hey, how does George Gershwin's Rhapsody in Blue hit you this morning? You'll get to hear that, 10:30-ish, after a Polonaise by Modest Mussorgsky up next. 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It's really one of the easiest ways to listen to WSMR in the digital world. 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WSMR's playlist is in the app. There are stories and performances there, too. 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Well, here's a Polonaise from Modest Mussorgsky's opera Boris Godunov. Evgeny Svetlanov conducts the Russia State Symphony Orchestra on WSMR.

0: That's the Polonaise from Modest Mussorgsky's opera Boris Godunov. Yevgeny Svetlanov conducted the Russia State Symphony Orchestra on WSMR, Florida's classical music station. Well, Simona Dinerstein got a lot of rejections early in her career when she was looking for a record deal, so she arranged to finance her own independent recording of Bach's Goldberg Variations, and the album shot up to number one. It even outsold the rock group The White Stripes. Oh, yes, she has a record deal now. You'll hear Simona next on WSMR with Gershwin's Rhapsody in Blue. Walter Hineland believed classical music should endure for generations to come. His endowment gift honors his late wife and helps ensure classical WSMR continues inspiring our community. You can make a lasting impact, too. Visit WSMR.org/legacy or call Kathy Jordan at 813-974-8682. And thanks.
1: You may or may not be able to pick out a bassoon from looking at an orchestra on stage, but you might recognize the sound of the instrument as the gruff grandfather in Peter and the Wolf. Bassoon's a double reed member of the woodwind family. Antonio Vivaldi composed quite a few concertos featuring bassoon, and you can audition a selection from a brand new recording of them on Sunday Baroque this week.
0: You can hear Sunday Baroque this weekend during brunch from 10 to 2 on Classical WSMR. Now, this is Christian Järvi leading the MDR Leipzig Radio Symphony Orchestra featuring Simona Dinerstein. And here's George Gershwin's Rhapsody in Blue.

0: It feels like Friday when you hear music like that. George Gershwin's Rhapsody in Blue, and that was a terrific performance with Simona Dinnerstein at the piano and Christian Järvi conducting the MDR Leipzig Radio Symphony Orchestra on Florida's classical music station WSMR. Well, Joe Getz will be with you this afternoon on WSMR. What are you doing for lunch? Joe's going to be starting his program at noon with Midday Mozart, and today you'll get to have your soup and sandwich with the Salzburg Symphony. 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
1: 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Pianist Kirill Gerstein performs in the world premiere of a new concerto by Francisco Cole, and there's playful ballet music from Francis Poulenc and the definitive musical Portrait of the Sea from Debussy. I'm Steve Seal. That's next time on APM Symphony Cast.
0: 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Well, here's a waltz that Johann Strauss Jr. called Die Wald Boehme. My bad German on full display there. That translates to Forest Lad's Waltz. And here's Alfred Walter conducting the Slovak Philharmonic on Classical WSMR.

The Forest Lads Waltz by Johann Strauss Jr. with Alfred Walter and the Slovak Philharmonic. 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Hi there, I'm Mark Michaud. Thank you for spending time with Florida's classical music station. This is the third Ancient Airs and Dances suite by Ottorino Respighi, based on some old lute music Respighi found in his work as a musicologist. Here's the Orpheus Chamber Orchestra.

That's the Ancient Airs and Dances Suite No. 3 by Ottorino Respighi with the Orpheus Chamber Orchestra on Florida's classical music station, WSMR. Hey, there is a moment of Christmas in July ahead. You'll hear something from Handel's Messiah on WSMR. You'll also hear music putting the woodwinds in the spotlight by Bernard Crusell before today's Midday Mozart at noontime. Up next, a charming piece by Manuel Ponce on WSMR. Have you heard that WSMR is bringing you Sarasota Orchestra concerts Tuesday nights this summer? It is great to re-experience the amazing first full and official season with conductor Giancarlo Guerrero. This coming Tuesday night at 8, re-experience the Masterworks Concert No. 3. That's the concert that happened on a cool weekend in January called Pictures at an Exhibition. Were you at the show? It was the weekend when guest conductor Peter Ungen took to the stage, and one of the concert's highlights was when 15-year-old violin-playing sensation Himari wowed everybody with her performance of Brooks Violin Concerto No. 1. Well, you can hear that Tuesday night at 8. And for a limited time, you can check out last Tuesday night's concert. It's available for a couple of weeks on demand at WSMR.org. This is a piece Manuel Ponce called Estrellita, Little Star, and this is Eric Kunzel conducting the Cincinnati Pops on WSMR.

Manuel Ponce's Estrellita, Little Star, with Eric Kunzel and the Cincinnati Pops on Classical WSMR. Hey, there's some Christmas in July on the way next. Bring out your holly and get ready to stand up with Handel next on WSMR. Did the thunder and lightning wake you up this morning? At one point, the rate of lightning was detected at 5,000 strikes an hour. Quite a show over the Gulf and inland today. Looks like a wet weekend ahead here along the Gulf Coast of Florida. So you'll be seeing numerous downpours and thunderstorms, maybe even into Monday, as a weather system makes its way across Florida. For details and the latest forecast, head over to WSMR.org and click on the weather banner on the homepage. 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Well, even though Handel's Messiah isn't technically Christmas music, it is associated with the holiday. And with the heat we've had this week, well, you deserve this Christmas in July moment. Here's Robert Shaw with the Atlanta Symphony Orchestra and Chorus, and this is the Hallelujah Chorus from Handel's Messiah on Classical WSMR 89.1 and 103.9.

0: Well, that was fun. The Hallelujah Chorus from Handel's Messiah. Robert Shaw led the Atlanta Symphony Orchestra and Chorus on classical WSMR. Ahead, you'll hear a piece for bassoon, horn, and clarinet by Bernard Crusell. 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
1: 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Pianist Kirill Gerstein performs in the world premiere of a new concerto by Francisco Cole, and there's playful ballet music from Francis Poulenc and the definitive musical Portrait of the Sea from Debussy. I'm Steve Seal. That's next time on APM SymphonyCast.
0: That's tonight at 8 o'clock on WSMR. I'm Mark Michaud. Have a great weekend. Joe Getz is ahead with your midday Mozart after this Sinfonia Concertante by Bernard Crusell. Laszlo Harris playing bassoon. Ib Lansky Otto's at the horn with clarinetist Anna Hursti. And Osmo Venska leading the Tapiola Sinfonietta on classical WSMR.

The Sinfonia Concertante for clarinet, horn, and bassoon by the Swedish composer Bernhard Krusell. Laszlo Hara played the bassoon, Iblanski Otto horn, Anna Hursti clarinet with the Tapiola Sinfonietta led by Osmo Vanska. It's Friday, it's noon, and your Midday Mozart is next. I'm Joe Getz. This is Classical WSMR, Florida's classical music station, 89.1 Sarasota, WUSF 89.7 HD2 Tampa, broadcasting from the University of South Florida. Hope you're having a good day. Hope it's been a good week, and hope you can stick around for great music all afternoon long. Polkas for piano by Bedrich Smetana a bit later this hour, an oboe concerto by Mozart contemporary Domenico Cimarosa on the way as well, and Mozart himself, as we always do at noon right now. Today, his Salzburg Symphony, the Symphony number 34, and here's the Prague Chamber Orchestra led by Sir Charles Mackerras.

Charles Mackaras led the Prague Chamber Orchestra in our Midday Mozart today, his symphony number 34, often called the Salzburg Symphony. I'm Joe Getz. Good afternoon. We have support today on Classical WSMR from you and from Seitenbacher, with a new web shop, healthy muesli, cold-pressed oils, and vegetable broth mix, delivered to your door from right here in Tampa Bay. Details at Seitenbacher.com, Seitenbacher, Seitenbacher. Well, still to come this hour, a little ballet music by the not-often-heard-from Italian Cesare Pugni. But right now, some souvenirs of Bohemia in the form of a polka by the Bohemian composer Bedrich Smetana. He's probably best known for his big orchestral works like the Moldau and others. A little more intimate here, these souvenirs of Bohemia, played by pianist Radoslav Kvapil.

Radoslav Kvapil played the piano in those Souvenirs of Bohemia in the form of a polka by Bedřich Smetana here on Classical WSMR. I'm Joe Getz. Good to be with you here on a Friday afternoon. It's been hot and mostly dry this week, although a few of us have seen some downpours. Not so much in Sarasota, by Tampa, though. I was in our Tampa studios the other day and just got a random downpour at 9 a.m. I was like, man, we could really use that down in Sarasota. And it looks like the weather pattern is shifting. It looks like a little bit of a disturbance in the Gulf this weekend could bring some prolonged, not constant rain, but definitely showery, stormy activity off and on, basically starting through this afternoon, through the weekend and into early next week. So be prepared to get the umbrellas and the wipers warmed up a little bit more.

A Pas de Quatre by Cesare Puni. Richard Bonning led the English Concert Orchestra on classical WSMR. We are Florida's classical music station, and coming up next hour, the beautiful Dolly Suite by Gabriel Fauré. We'll hear guitarist, not composer, but guitarist John Williams, two different people, playing a guitar concerto by Mario Castelnuovo Tedesco, and a lot more on the way as we head on through this great afternoon of music. Wrapping up this hour's music with an oboe concerto by a Mozart contemporary from Italy named Domenico Cimarosa. And here's oboist John Anderson with the Philharmonia Orchestra, conducted by Simon Wright.

Simon Wright leading the Philharmonia Orchestra with oboist John Anderson in that oboe concerto by Domenico Cimarosa. It's 1 o'clock. It's a Friday, the week just about over, and just got to get through this afternoon of music, and we're home free, right? Hopefully the music makes the day go a little quicker. Thanks for joining us on Florida's classical music station, WSMR 89.1 Sarasota, WUSF 89.7 HD2, and 103.9 W280 DW Tampa, broadcasting from the University of South Florida. 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Gabriel Fauré next, and his Dolly Suite, music he wrote for two pianos originally, but then orchestrated. He wrote it for a young pianist who he called Dolly. It was actually the daughter, I believe, of his mistress. So there is that. And here is the Boston Symphony led by Seiji Ozawa.

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Support today is provided by you, our listeners. Thanks so much for your continued generosity, and we could not do it without you. Thank you so, so much for giving monthly, maybe giving that one-time yearly gift. However you do it, we're glad that you do, and we could not do our jobs without you. Thanks so much. Still to come this hour, music from Vivaldi, one of his hundreds of concertos, a concerto for two trumpets on the way a bit later on. Right now, though, a 20th century Italian, Mario Castelnuovo Tedesco, who wrote a couple of magnificent guitar concertos. Here's his first one, played by guitarist John Williams, and Charles Groves conducts the English Chamber Orchestra.

The Guitar Concerto No. 1 by Mario Castelnuovo Tedesco with John Williams and the English Chamber Orchestra led by Charles Groves. Often say it, but let's not get confused. John Williams, the guitarist, not the same John Williams as the one who wrote music for Star Wars, Jurassic Park, and Indiana Jones, and so many others. Two amazing John Williams, but two very different people. I'm Joe Getz. Good to be with you here on Florida's classical music station, WSMR. And the Tampa Museum of Art presents Mysteries of the Nile, Ancient Egypt, the first exhibition in Tampa dedicated to ancient Egyptian art, featuring artifacts exploring pharaohs, gods, and more. Tickets available at tampamuseum.org. Here's the overture to Martha by Friedrich von Flotow. Lance Friedel leads the Royal Scottish National Orchestra.

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A concerto for two trumpets by Vivaldi with Ian Wilson and Michael Laird, along with the Academy of Ancient Music, Christopher Hogwood conducting. Coming up to 2 o'clock here on Classical WSMR 89.1 Sarasota, WUSF 89.7 HD2 Tampa, broadcasting from the University of South Florida. I'm Joe Getz. Good to have your company here on Classical WSMR this afternoon. As coming up this hour, music for violin and piano by Amy Beach and a big symphony by Robert Schumann coming up around 2:30. Right now, music for a one-act ballet called The Sanguine Fan by Edward Elgar. Kind of an unusual title. Just about the fan is referring to, you know, a handheld fan and the color sanguine, kind of a blood red. The plot, I'm not really clear on. It's kind of opaque. I do know, though, that Elgar wrote this music as a way to raise money for the English army during the First World War. So this is, like I said a bit earlier, kind of like a musical war bond of sorts. And it's played here by the London Philharmonic, led by Bryden Thompson.

Music from the one-act ballet The Sanguine Fan by Edward Elgar. That was the London Philharmonic, Bryden Thompson conducting here on Classical WSMR. 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I'm Joe Getz. Good afternoon. With some music next from the American composer Amy Beach. This romance for violin and piano is played here by violinist Lucy Bartolomei and Verena Louis at the piano.

Violinist Lucy Bartolomei and pianist Verena Louis in That Romance for Violin and Piano by Amy Beach here on Classical WSMR. Coming up in our 3 o'clock hour this afternoon, Thea Lobo has a look at arts events going on around our region over the weekend with our local arts spotlight. More great American music from around the same time, Edward McDowell and To a Wild Rose coming up next hour, and Claude Debussy's groundbreaking Image for Orchestra. Claude Debussy didn't really write a symphony per se. He did write when he was young, but wrote some absolutely stunning orchestral music otherwise. His Image, kind of the pinnacle of that. Looking forward to sharing that with you next hour as well. Robert Schumann wrote 4 symphonies, and for his last one, he tinkered with it quite a bit. And after tinkering, it almost sounded like a brand new work, and that's the revised version we're going to hear right now of his 4th and final symphony. Here is the Cleveland Orchestra, conducted by Christoph von Dohnányi on Classical WSMR.

The Symphony No. 4 by Robert Schumann. He revised it late in his life. Definitely was a tinkerer, Schumann. He revised a lot of his music, and probably no bigger revisions, though, than the ones he made there to his Fourth Symphony. And we heard the Cleveland Orchestra led by Christoph von Dohnányi here on Classical WSMR. I'm Joe Getz. Good afternoon. Thanks for being with us. Happy Friday as well. Hope you're enjoying the music. And of course, the music you hear on Classical WSMR is only here because listeners believe it should be. 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It's a new fiscal year now as of the month of July. Budget season is upon us here at the station. Not that you worry about all that, but certainly something we think about. And we're forming our budget for the next year, aligning priorities, all that good stuff. 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Thanks so much.

0: Maybe the most famous single piece of music by the Frenchman François-Joseph Gossec. And just a little gavotte there. You hear it all sorts of different ways. And that particular version played with flutist Hubert Laws and the New York Philharmonia Virtuosi led by Richard Capp. It's 3 o'clock, and broadcasting from the Ernie and Aliza Kretzmer studio at the University of South Florida, this is WSMR 89.1 Sarasota, WUSF 89.7 HD2 Tampa. And I'm Joe Getz, back with you after this Local Arts Spotlight.
1: 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Thursday, July 23rd, 2:30 p.m., Soundbox Fellowship Program at Sarasota's Selby Library presents resident artists Sophia Sokole on violin and Baron Fenwick on piano in a lecture recital offering newly commissioned works. 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
0: Thank you very much, Thea, and good afternoon. Thanks for joining us here on Florida's classical music station, WSMR. I'm Joe Getz with you up till 5 o'clock this afternoon. And coming up this hour, Claude Debussy's Image for Orchestra and some Hubert Parry as well. Yesterday we heard his English suite. Today we'll hear a suite he wrote for a very important patron of his named Lady Radnor. And he wrote a suite for her he called, very appropriately, Lady Radnor's Suite, coming up a bit later this hour. Right now, a bit of a Scandinavian curiosity. This is a short work by the Swedish composer Armas Järnefelt. Now, if you Google Armas Järnefelt, the first picture that comes up of him is him wearing a very nice-looking fedora and a cigarette hanging out of his mouth. He kind of almost looks like a Swedish Marlboro man or something, but anyway, let's listen to his music, one of his more famous works, this very short Preludium for Orchestra. A.J. Uwe leads the Minnesota Orchestra.

A Preludium for Orchestra by Swedish composer Armas Jarnefelt. AJ Oe led the Minnesota Orchestra. We have support today here on Classical WSMR from listeners like you, and we also have support from AmScot, a state and federally regulated financial services provider. 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Well, in New Hampshire, in the beautiful southwest area of New Hampshire, if you've ever been up that way, they call the Monadnock region for Mount Monadnock. It's just this big hulking mountain that's not really connected to any other chain. It's just sitting there by itself. In fact, the word Monadnock is a Native American word for basically a lone mountain. Near the foot of Mount Monadnock, there's an artist colony called the McDowell Colony, and you can apply for fellowships to go spend time there in complete isolation and work on writing, painting, sculpting, whatever it is you're into. And it's named for the American composer Edward McDowell. Let's listen to his most famous work now, To a Wild Rose, played by pianist Joseph Cooper.

pianist Joseph Cooper in To a Wild Rose by Edward McDowell here on Classical WSMR. I'm Joe Getz. Thanks for tuning in, and thanks for being with us all throughout the day here on Classical WSMR. Of course, great grab bag of music as always in our 4 o'clock hour, everything from Frederick the Great, who in addition to being a leader was also a pretty good composer. I would say average, but his position definitely allowed him to push the profile a little bit. We'll hear some Hector Berlioz as well, and the youngest son of Bach, Johann Christian, on the way next hour as well. How about Claude Debussy for right now, and maybe one of his biggest full-scale works, a set of three pieces for orchestra he called Image, or, as you would expect, Images. And here is the Cleveland Orchestra, led by Pierre Boulez.

Pierre Boulez led the Cleveland Orchestra in Claude Debussy's Image for Orchestra here on Classical WSMR. I'm Joe Getz. Good afternoon. Coming up at 4, music of Frederick the Great. We'll head back to the French Renaissance as well, and also the French Romantic Hector Berlioz and his epic Trojan March from the opera The Trojans, which is just a gigantic opera. It takes like 5 hours to get through it. We're only going to hear about 8 minutes or so of it, though, coming up next hour. Wrapping up this hour with Lady Radnor's Suite by Hubert Parry with English String Orchestra and William Boughton conducting.

Lady Radner's Suite by Hubert Parry, with William Boughton leading the English String Orchestra. That brings us to 4 o'clock. Good afternoon. I'm Joe Getz with you for the next hour. Thea Lobo's along at 5 for your 5 o'clock unwind and beyond, right here on WSMR 89.1 Sarasota, WUSF 89.7 HD2 Tampa, broadcasting from the University of South Florida. 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Well, Frederick the Great, in addition to ruling an empire, also fancied himself a composer. He played the flute pretty well and wrote some flute concertos and symphonies. Here's one of those symphonies by Frederick the Great with the C.P.E. Bach Chamber Orchestra led by Hartmut Henken.

A symphony by Frederick the Great. And that was Hartmut Henkin leading the CPE Bach Chamber Orchestra. 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Well, some rain in the forecast this weekend. Could be significant rainfall at that after some dry, hot weather and ongoing drought conditions across the Sun Coast. The rain, kind of a welcome part of the forecast, even if it's going to put a damper on some outdoor activities. We could definitely use it. You can keep up to date with the latest forecast and all the weather conditions by going to WSMR.org. Here's some dances from the French Renaissance, arranged here for brass and played by the Philip Jones Brass Ensemble.

Dances of the French Renaissance by Claude Gervais and his arrangement there, played by the Philip Jones Brass Ensemble on Classical WSMR. I'm Joe Getz. Good to be with you here for the next, 35 minutes or so, up till 5 o'clock. And still to come this hour, one of the cello concertos by Johann Christian Bach. And Mademoiselle Duval, who was she? And what's about her ballet music from The Genies? Well, we'll tell you a little bit about her and her music coming up a bit closer to 5 o'clock. Hector Berlioz was one of those composers that really didn't do anything halfway. In fact, I feel like even 100% wasn't enough for Berlioz. He wore his heart on his sleeve, and it definitely comes through in his music. He did write an epic opera based on old mythology called The Trojans. And if you're to sit through the whole thing, it's probably over 5 hours long. In fact, last Metropolitan Opera broadcast season, they actually split The Trojans into two different Saturdays just because it's so long. But we're only going to hear a couple of minutes of it right now, The Trojan March. And here's the Philadelphia Orchestra led by Eugene Ormandy.

Eugene Ormandy led the Philadelphia Orchestra in the Trojan March from The Trojans of Hector Berlioz here on Classical WSMR. Coming up at 5, we unwind. Thea Lobo has music by the American composer Tobias Picker for our 5 o'clock unwind today. One of the great pianists to ever live, Alfred Brendel, plays a Mozart concerto, some ballet music of Verdi, and some Leonard Bernstein coming up next hour, too. Some fun stuff on the way, all afternoon and evening long. For now, this is music by Johann Christian Bach, a cello concerto played by Yuli Turovsky, who's also the conductor of the group I Musici de Montreal.

A cello concerto by Johann Christian Bach, and Yuli Turovsky was the soloist and conductor of I Musici di Montreal. 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I'm Joe Getz. About time for me to go, and I'll leave you here with music by only the second woman to have an opera performed at the Paris National Opera. She lived around the time of Johann Christian Bach, who we just heard from. Her name, Mademoiselle Duval. And here's the suite from The Genies.

You heard Mademoiselle Duval's Les Genies Ballet Suite, performed by the Bay Area Women's Philharmonic, led by Joanne Folletta. 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Hope you're having a lovely Friday so far. Thanks for spending some of it with WSMR. I'm Thea Lobo. Pianist Alfred Brendel brings you a fabulous concerto in about 7 minutes. And after that, hear a little Verdi led by Ricardo Chailly. Right now, it's time for WSMR's 5 o'clock unwind, so take the opportunity to breathe deep. Here's Old and Lost Rivers by living American composer Tobias Picker, which references a couple of bayous east of Houston, written to honor his then new home. You'll hear the Houston Symphony Orchestra, led by Christoph Eschenbach.

Christoph Eschenbach conducted the Houston Symphony Orchestra in WSMR's 5 O'Clock Unwind, Tobias Picker's Old and Lost Rivers here on Classical WSMR. I'm Thea Lobo, and whether you're on the beach, enjoying a hotel nap, or trying to capture some peace on a weekday at work, Classical WSMR has you covered with mellow tunes to put a smile back on your face. 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Next, you can enjoy the Academy of St. Martin in the Fields, led by Neville Mariner, bringing you Wolfgang Amadeus Mozart's Piano Concerto No. 11, featuring piano soloist Alfred Brendel.

That was Mozart's Piano Concerto No. 11. Neville Marriner conducted the Academy of St. Martin in the Fields with piano soloist Alfred Brendel on WSMR, Florida's classical music station, 89.1 and 103.9. 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Learn more about the history, see the list of this year's storm names, and find prep lists and hurricane FAQs under the weather section of WUSF.org. I'm Thea Lobo. Here's Ricardo Chailly conducting the Bologna Community Theater Orchestra now in the ballet music from Giuseppe Verdi's opera Otello on classical WSMR, online at WSMR.org.

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I'm Thea Lobo, and next you'll hear a work by Arthur Foote, who grew up in Boston in the mid to late 19th century and graduated from Harvard. He's considered the first major composer to have been trained entirely in the United States. Right now, enjoy his three character pieces performed by violinist Kevin Lawrence and pianist Eric Larson on Florida's classical music station WSMR 89.1 and 103.9.

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1: I like and love the station with the music. 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Thank you and keep it up.
0: I'm Thea Lobo, so pleased you could listen. Now you'll hear Leonard Bernstein conducting the New York Philharmonic in one of his own works. 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

The music of Leonard Bernstein. You heard the overture from his operetta Candide, performed by the New York Philharmonic, led by the composer himself, Leonard Bernstein, here on Florida's Classical Music Station. 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Good evening. I'm Thea Lobo. Thanks for listening. An elegant flute concerto to look forward to in about a half hour. And before that, enjoy a classical era symphony you may not already know. Right now, enjoy a Spanish guitar favorite, Canarios by Gaspar Sanz. It emulates a type of dance that came from the Canary Islands and became hugely popular in the Spanish court during the Baroque era when this piece was written and published. It's marked by meter changes back and forth from 6-8 to 3-4, giving a sense of playful hymiola. And it became even more recognized with Rodrigo adapting the tune for his work Fantasy for a Gentleman, dedicated to Andrés Segovia. So you may recognize it from there. Right now, you'll hear guitar soloist Alexandra Lagoya and the Academy of St. Martin in the Fields, led by Kenneth Salido, bringing you Gaspar Sanz Canarios.

Kenneth Salido led the Academy of St. Martin in the Fields with guitar soloist Alexandre Legoya in Gaspar Sanz Canarios on classical WSMR, where support comes from Art to Walk On, carrying carpets from around the world, located on historic Palm Avenue in downtown Sarasota, specializing in handmade antique, traditional, transitional, and modern carpets. 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I'm Thea Lobo. 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You can leave a lasting legacy, too. 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That's 813-974-8682. 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

Michael Haydn's Symphony No. 19 was performed by the Bournemouth Sinfonietta led by Harold Farberman on Classical WSMR 89.1 and 103.9. I'm Thea Lobo, and there are so many fascinating things to discover at Classical WSMR's website, wsmr.org. 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
1: 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Keep up the good work.
0: I'm Thea Lobo. And here's Estudiantina by Emil Waldteufel. 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

Emil Waldteufel's Estudiantina was performed by the Vienna Folk Opera Orchestra led by Franz Bauer Teusel on Florida's classical music station. 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I'm Thea Lobo. Do stick around for lots of great music. At 8, you can enjoy Symphony Cast. And before that, music by Ray Vaughan Williams and Sibelius. But first, it's time for WSMR's Evening Masterwork. In 1817, Franz Schubert composed a short song called The Trout, which told the story of an onlooker on a riverbank watching a happy little fish swimming in the river. 2 years later, Schubert incorporated this song into his piano quintet in A, which was nicknamed the Trout Quintet. It's in 5 movements, and the song is featured with variations in the 4th. Please enjoy this masterful recording featuring double bassist Joel Quarrington, cellist Amanda Forsyth, violist Jethro Marks, violinist Pinchas Zukerman, and pianist Yefim Bronfman, right here on Classical WSMR.

Classical WSMR's evening masterwork was the Trout Quintet, Piano Quintet in A by Franz Schubert. You heard pianist Yefim Bronfman, violinist Pinchas Zukerman, violist Jethro Marx, cellist Amanda Forsyth, and double bassist Joel Quarrington, right here on Florida's classical music station, WSMR. 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Goodwill Minnesota, changing lives through the power of work. I'm Thea Lobo. 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

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I'm Thea Lobo. Here's tuba player Arnold Jacobs performing Rafe Vaughan Williams's Bass Tuba Concerto in F. Don't get to announce one of those very often. You'll hear the Chicago Symphony Orchestra performing under Daniel Barenboim right here on Classical WSMR.

Vaughan Williams's bass tuba concerto was performed by the Chicago Symphony Orchestra under Daniel Barenboim with tuba soloist Arnold Jacobs on Classical WSMR 89.1 Sarasota, WUSF 89.7 HD2.